Ez a 103.9 Best FM. You know, I've been trying to get it through this fixed color mind that sometimes your nightmare turns into your dream.

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What up? It's your boy TQ, still keeping it gangsta around the world. With my girl Sarah. 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

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Best FM, a legjobb zenék. 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

0: 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I don't know how I let this happen.
1: But who?
0: The girl next door, you know? I don't know what to do.
1: So it wasn't you. All right.

you want to, stare if you want to, but I got to party. I'm up in the party. I'm glad that I got you, and it's alright. 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